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Maroon 5 on the way next then with Memories. Now, just a heads up for you for this weekend that the chart show is moving to 12 o'clock midday.

Red Hot Chili Peppers. It is Under the Bridge on BFBS. So who's in for the Eurovision Song Contest? That is coming our way this weekend then. The UK's entry is called Look Mum, No Computer, Electronic Art.

Cooper with Poison. Now, if you do like a little bit more edgier music, then I would dip away from Rewind and check out BFS Edge. It's got guitar, it's got rock, it's got all that gubbins going on, if that's the correct word. You know what I'm saying, but you can find that as one of our platforms, and that also is on the BFS app. Robert Palmer, Anti-D.

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2: We're gonna ride, ride, ride, ride, ride till we fall. They say we got no future at all.

Crash Test Dummies and the Ballad of Peter Pumpkinhead. Haven't heard that in absolute ages. It's 20 minutes past 8. This is Harry Styles.

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That is Call Me Drunk. We've got a couple more tunes here before we head into the 9 o'clock Forces News. This one's Royal Blood.

0: It's Agnes. And that is Release Me. I haven't heard that song for blooming ages. Nice treat, that. To get us started for Tuesday afternoon, look at that, it's just gone midday. How you doing? This is BFBS of Forces Station. My name is Jack. Let's do some Dasher, not at this party.
1: 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It's been a while since I've been in a crowd like this. Stay off the wall. 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
2: Lately I've been a walking bender, a Jameson, a pickleback, late night weekender, a shutting down the dive bar, $100 spender. They crying about my bank account on Monday. I'm a Sunday afternoon hangover, not

It's called Bradley, and that song called The Way I Drink. Inter-services rugby continuing on this weekend. We've got the RAF taking on the British Army at King's Home, home to my team, Gloucester, who have actually managed to win a couple of games recently. Two on the trot. Wow. I mean, it's right at the end of the season, and we're pretty much like one place off of relegation. So, you know, good to leave it to the last minute. If you fancy going along to it, we've got some tickets to give away. Now, maybe you're heading home or you've got friends, family back in the UK who might be interested in going along and entering the competition. We've got five pairs of tickets to give away for that match. If you would like to enter or you know someone that would, then just pass over the details. bfbs.com/isrugby. 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But yeah, bfbs.com/isrugby. 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

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Ocean Colour Scene, and that is the Traveller's tune. Going to get you on George Michael with Freedom next after Split Ends. And I got you.